an urgent weather message. The National Weather Service in Cleveland has issued a severe thunderstorm warning for Cuyahoga County in northeastern Ohio, northern Lorain County, until 9 p.m. Eastern Daylight Time. At 8:02 p.m. Eastern Daylight Time, severe thunderstorms were located along a line extending from near Avon Lake to near Amherst, moving east at 45 miles per hour. Hazard, 60 miles per hour wind gusts. Source, radar indicated. Impact, expect damage to trees and power lines. Locations impacted include Cleveland, Lorain, Elyria, Willowick, Parma, Lakewood, Euclid, Cleveland Heights, Strongsville, Brunswick, Westlake, North Royalton, North Ridgeville, Solon, Avon Lake, Warrensville Heights, Amherst, Grafton, Highland Hills, and North Olmsted. For your protection, move to an interior room on the lowest floor of a building. Repeating, a severe thunderstorm warning has been issued until 9 p.m. Eastern Daylight Time for the following counties in Ohio, Cuyahoga and Lorain,

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0: Daryl Hall, John Oates, I can't go for that, no can do. I'm Keith Stevens, and into the holiday weekend we go. Hopefully got some time off, do 4th of July-esque kind of stuff. By the way, Daryl Hall, if you did not hear recently, had a kidney transplant, so get well. We need more new music from him as well. 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
2: 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Coming up on Saturday, it's the 10th annual Maple Tree Road Race at the Huron County Fairgrounds. Race bibs will be distributed at 7 a.m. and the race begins at 8. This year's race will be a hybrid with an in-person race at the fairgrounds and a virtual race. For the virtual race, you can complete the mileage on any route through July 4th. Registration can be completed online. Also on Saturday, it's a park run with Osborne Metro Park from 9 until 10 a.m. This event is a free weekly 5K open to anyone in the community to participate.
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7: From the National Weather Service forecast for tonight, showers are likely overnight with a low near 74 degrees. For our Saturday, a chance of showers and thunderstorms throughout the day with a high near 92. For Saturday night, showers likely overnight with a low near 70 degrees.
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0: That is a song. Every time I play it, I always think of Mrs. Doubtfire. Dude looks like a lady. It's Aerosmith. I'm Keith Stevens.
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0: an urgent weather message. The National Weather Service in Cleveland has issued a severe thunderstorm warning for southwestern Huron County, southern Seneca County in northwestern Ohio, northern Marion County, Wyandotte County in northwestern Ohio, Crawford County, until 9:15 p.m. Eastern Daylight Time. At 8:30 p.m. Eastern Daylight Time, severe thunderstorms were located along a line extending from near New Regal to 6 miles southwest of Upper Sandusky, moving east at 40 miles per hour. Hazard, 60 miles per hour wind gusts. Source, radar indicated. Impact, expect damage to trees and power lines. Locations impacted include Bucyrus, Upper Sandusky, Willard, New Washington, Bloomville, Sycamore, Morrill, New Regal, Chatfield, Marseille, Cary, Attica, Benton, Nevada, Caledonia, Tyro, North Robinson, Harbster, Kirby, and Osceola. For your protection, move to an interior room on the lowest floor of a building. Repeating, a severe thunderstorm warning has been issued until 9:15 p.m. Eastern Daylight Time for the following counties in Ohio: Crawford, Huron, Marion, Seneca, and Wyandotte.
1: But I did do a rewatch on DVD a couple of months ago, complete with the old director's commentary. 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

0: There's Samantha Sang and Emotion, which you should probably know. It's basically a Bee Gees song with a female lead, and as I recall, that is not her real name. But what a time for the Bee Gees during that era around Saturday Night Fever with the soundtrack. And, of course, you had Andy Gibb at the time. You had that song. And everything the Bee Gees touched turned to gold, maybe with the exception of doing the Sgt. Pepper movie. We can forgive them for that one. And, of course, that great duo with Barry Gibb and Barbara Streisand. We got nothing to be guilty of.
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the National County, Southern Wayne County in northeastern Ohio, Northwestern Holmes County in northeastern Ohio, Northwestern Knox County, until 9:30 p.m. Eastern Daylight Time. At 8:50 p.m. Eastern Daylight Time, severe thunderstorms were located along a line extending from near Ashland to Marion, moving southeast at 30 miles per hour. Hazard, 60 miles per hour wind gusts. Source, radar indicated. Impact, expect damage to trees and power lines. Locations impacted include Mansfield, Marion, Worcester, Ashland, Mount Gilead, Galleon, Orville, Ontario, Lexington, Crestline, Loudonville, Fredericktown, Cardington, Belleville, Shreve, Ashley, Hayesville, Waldo, Chesterville, and Sparta. For your protection, move to an interior room on the lowest floor of a building. Repeating, a severe thunderstorm warning has been issued until 9:30 p.m. Eastern Daylight Time for the following counties in Ohio: Ashland, Crawford, Holmes, Knox, Marion, Morrow, Richland, and Wayne.

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0: Rick Springfield, happy 4th of July weekend. I'm Keith Stevens. You know, about 2 months ago, I said, I got to start catching up on some of these books I always wanted to read, like 1776 by David McCullough. 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
10: From the National Weather Service forecast for tonight, showers are likely overnight with a low near 74 degrees. For our Saturday, a chance of showers and thunderstorms throughout the day with a high near 92. For Saturday night, showers likely overnight with a low near 70 degrees.
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0: Pretty Woman soundtrack. There's Roxette, Tom Keith Stevens. We'll have you cooking burgers this weekend. How well do you know your meat when you buy the ground beef? Should you worry if it's red on the outside and brown on the inside? No, the meat is naturally brownish and actually turns red only when exposed to oxygen. Ground beef spoils actually turns that weird gray color throughout. So also, you know, watch for the smell, and it kind of feels slimy.
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0: Eagles and take it to the limit time. Keith Stevens at the front of the holiday weekend. I know it's Friday and suddenly you look up and it'll be Sunday. It always goes quick, doesn't it? Well, July 4th is a banner day for vexillologists. I hope I'm pronouncing that correctly. What the heck is that? That is a person that is an expert in the history of flags.
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0: Berlin and Take My Breath Away. I'm Keith Stevens, of course, on the Top Gun soundtrack, one of the biggest movies of 1986. And I have a feeling if you were hanging out on 4th of July weekend, 1986, you were probably going back to see that movie a second or a third time. We had much more in the way of second-run theaters because the movie had come out back in May. 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

0: 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Coming up on Saturday, it's the 10th annual Maple Tree Road Race at the Huron County Fairgrounds. Race bibs will be distributed at 7 a.m. and the race begins at 8. This year's race will be a hybrid with an in-person race at the fairgrounds and a virtual race. For the virtual race, you can complete the mileage on any route through July 4th. Registration can be completed online. Also on Saturday, it's a park run with Osborne Metro Park from 9 until 10 a.m. This event is a free weekly 5K open to anyone in the community to participate.
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6: From the National Weather Service forecast for tonight, showers are likely overnight with a low near 74 degrees. For our Saturday, a chance of showers and thunderstorms throughout the day with a high near 92. For Saturday night, showers likely overnight with a low near 70 degrees.
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0: Michael Jackson, PYT. I'm Keith Stevens. By the way, the Michael biopic, now the biggest grossing musical bio movie of all time.
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0: There's the outfield. I'm Keith Stevens. You know that China actually plays a pretty big role in our 4th of July celebrations. The vast majority of American flags are made in China, and not surprisingly, you guys probably know this, we import most of our fireworks from China as well. In fact, over 94% of American flags are actually imported from China, and they say this actually includes the iconic Old Glory flown at celebrations as well as the $600 million annually spent on the U.S. fireworks market.
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0: Do you suffer from FOMO? Fear of the music being over? Well, don't worry. 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

0: Billy Joel, there's Big Shot, Tom Key Stevens. Hope you guys have a great weekend planned, 4th of July. Everybody loves that one, and everybody loves to equate, this includes me as well, 4th of July with the classic movie Jaws, because they make 4th of July references in the movie, and I'll probably check it out at some point this weekend. Well, you're going to the gym this weekend. What would you like to see less of? People on their cell phone is number one on the list. That has become a new thing where you're trying to wait for a machine and somebody's lingering on their phone. I can't take it.
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Another song has a little bit of use these days as a sports anthem. And I will try not to replicate it and ruin your weekend for you. Here's Elvin Bishop featuring Mickey Thomas on the lead on this one. And Fooled Around and Fell in Love. Happy 4th of July weekend.

0: There's new shoes. I'm Keith Stevens. You know what's great about summertime? If you have access to a hammock, although when I think of hammocks, I think of the the skipper from Gilligan's Island. Don't ask me why. Ever notice, though, when you take a little 10-minute snooze in a hammock, sometimes that feels better than sleeping for 8 hours in a bed? 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
13: From the National Weather Service forecast for tonight, showers are likely overnight with a low near 74 degrees. For our Saturday, a chance of showers and thunderstorms throughout the day with a high near 92. For Saturday night, showers likely overnight with a low near 70 degrees.
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0: Steve Miller Band, the Joker. I'm Keith Stevens. Thank you so much for making us part of your 4th of July weekend.
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0: There's Blues Traveler and Run Around. I am Keith Stevens. World Cup rolling on through the weekend. Some pretty big marquee games in the next couple of days, especially on Sunday. Brazil taking on Norway. That's going to be a good one. England versus Mexico on Sunday. And, of course, coming up on Monday, USA taking on Belgium. And the knockout round continues. And it's been a great tournament so far. And still a ways to go to the final on July 19th.
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0: And now that we go from a band called Wild Cherry, who got their name, by the way, from a box of cough drops next to a hospital bed from one of the band members. That is a true story. But going to the movies, what is the, I guess you could say, most healthful choice you could make? They say choose chewy things with color like Twizzlers or gummy bears, although those things are still loaded with sugar. How about you need something chocolatey that's not going to destroy your waistline? I guess they say the Junior Mint. It's very refreshing is your best choice at the movies.
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1: 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I'm Keith Stevens, and of course, we'll be here with all the songs you know and all the songs you love throughout the holiday weekend, and some great patriotic tunes as well. 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

0: Dan Hartman from a movie you probably forgot about unless you're into the 80s cult movie scene called Streets of Fire. 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
12: From the National Weather Service forecast for today, a chance of showers and thunderstorms throughout the day with a high near 92 degrees. Tonight, showers likely overnight with a low near 70 degrees. For Sunday, showers are likely throughout the day with a high near 89 degrees.
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0: I'm guessing they probably did not have a late checkout. That would be kind of weird for a Hotel California. I'm Keith Stevens.
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0: Bonnie Raitt, let's give him something to talk about. I am Keith Stevens. Well, from Psychology Today, who do you think spends more time with their friends, the guys or the gals? Well, despite that popular conception that ladies are more social, it's actually the guys. We men hang out with our friends more. The man cave, the local bar that we love so much. Average guy spending about 10 hours a week with friends. The average woman, about 7.5.
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0: close to 5 hours. How long has this been going on? No, the show. That's Ace. I'm Keith Stevens. Thanks for listening. Enjoy your holiday weekend. Happy birthday, America. America's 250. Lots of stuff going on right through Sunday, of course. And we'll catch you back here on Monday. I have such a hankering this weekend. I know there's a word I don't get to use for potato chips. That could be my downfall this weekend. Usually on 4th of July, it's a macaroni salad or potato salad. For some reason, man, I got the potato chip thing. Enjoy your weekend. See you Monday.
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Hey, what's going on? Good morning. Happy July 4th. I'm Andy Miller, keeping you company. Rick Ocasek in the cars, giving you just what you need.

0: Former Lakers cheerleader, Paula Abdul, and straight up. Hey, Americans are catching World Cup fever, and it's showing in one particular place. Soccer balls. You know, fans here in the U.S. are big on jerseys, hockey, football, basketball, baseball. But with soccer, the soccer ball is reigning supreme. U.S. imports of soccer balls hit $40 million in the first 4 months of this year. Experts say that new record number is going to go a lot higher by the end of the World Cup.
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0: Why?
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0: But, Mom, you did great with me.
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1: Hmm. 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
5: From the National Weather Service forecast for today, a chance of showers and thunderstorms throughout the day with a high near 92 degrees. Tonight, showers likely overnight with a low near 70 degrees. For Sunday, showers are likely throughout the day with a high near 89 degrees.
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0: Not some of the time, not part of the time, all the time, every time you go away. That's Paul Young.
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0: Tainted Love, a soft sell. I'm Andy Miller. Happy July 4th. You know, computers are doing wild stuff here today. Netflix is about to kick off a brand new series. It's called Wonka's The Golden Ticket. And many would argue that Willy Wonka is Gene Wilder, right? The actor, the original actor. Well, the new show is going to feature a familiar voice in the show, Gene Wilder. Even though Gene passed away in 2016, you're going to hear his voice in a brand new Netflix series. It's AI. His estate signed off on it saying, they're going to let computers sound like Gene. It'll introduce a new generation to him and make older fans happy. But Gene Wilder is back in Willy Wonka.
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0: Just You and Me, Chicago. Hey, two words that unofficially start every Major League Baseball game, play ball, are not unique to baseball. According to law, Major League Baseball tried to trademark the phrase, but a court just denied the request. They say it's too common of a phrase. MLB also tried to trademark take me out to the ball game. They struck out with that one, too. You see what I did there? They struck out.
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0: Hey, happy July 4th. Madonna, you got to open that heart. I'm Andy Miller. Hey, new Apple tech is on the way. If you like Apple, you're an iOS fan. They're set to release a new MacBook and iPod Pro. They've not announced a new iPhone yet, but it's going to be Apple's iPhone's 20th anniversary. So you know something cool is probably in store. If you're in need of an upgrade, you can wait for the new release. Or if you're interested in saving money, you can wait for the new release as the older tech is going to go on sale when the new stuff comes out.
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9: From the National Weather Service forecast for today, a chance of showers and thunderstorms throughout the day with a high near 92 degrees. Tonight, showers likely overnight with a low near 70 degrees. For Sunday, showers are likely throughout the day with a high near 89 degrees.
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Delamitri. I want you to roll to me like a soccer ball. I'm Andy Miller. You know, nothing else on television can compete with the World Cup right now. Eight of the top 10.

0: highest rated shows are soccer games. Three matches with Team USA averaged 24 million, and the game coming up on Monday expected to smash the freshly minted new records with USA Soccer. Soccer, the favorite sport in the world, but it's very far behind the NFL or real football, as it's known here in the U.S., but the game's popularity is quickly picking up speed.
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0: Mr. Billy Preston, is it going to go around in circles? You know, when you're flying and you get one, they're usually not fun, not a pleasant experience. The layover, the wait between connecting flights. Except if you go to Harry Reid Airport in Las Vegas, there's a guy that had a layover there, and he said to kill time, he started playing slots. Casinos are not the only place you'll find slots in Vegas. Machines are literally a couple of feet away from the boarding gate. He's playing a Wheel of Fortune slot machine, hits for $3.3 million. He stated the obvious right after. He said, that was a good layover.
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Steven Tyler was asked in an interview, what one song does he think put Aerosmith on the map? And he said this one. It's Dream On, Aerosmith.

0: Were you singing along? Yeah, me too. The ow part. Cameo. And word up, I'm Andy Miller. Hey, plans to move ahead and build a moon base are moving up. NASA is investing over $20 billion. They just awarded three more companies $600 million for scientific gear for the lunar space station. NASA says the agency is still in the testing phase of the program right now, but construction should begin by 2029, and they say we'll have an operational base within the decade on the moon.
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2: From the National Weather Service forecast for today, a chance of showers and thunderstorms throughout the day with a high near 92 degrees. Tonight, showers likely overnight with a low near 70 degrees. For Sunday, showers are likely throughout the day with a high near 89 degrees.
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0: We got a little party going on the radio. Prince in 1999. You know, a majority of American adults say social media is not a healthy place for kids. Kids shouldn't be on social media. Americans seem comfortable with the idea of kicking kids off social media today. 57% of adults favor barring users under the age of 16 from any platform. About 20% are opposed, 23% not sure, but they also add everybody. The odds of keeping kids off TikTok or Facebook is slim to none.
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0: Oh, what a great classic. Jefferson Starship and the Miracles. You know, climbing Mount Everest is not without its risks. You got hypothermia, extreme cold, avalanche, altitude sickness, venomous snakes. Yeah, snakes that'll kill you. Experts point to a warming climate. Nepal is heating at twice the global rate right now, along with the changing land use, and climbers are running into venomous snakes on Mount Everest.
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0: I guess that's Elton John. I guess that's why they call it the blues. You know, back in 1973, the FAA banned supersonic aircraft, specifically the Concorde. Remember that jet with the tip-down nose? It's a jet that broke the sound barrier. Now, today, military jets are allowed, but not passenger jets until now. The FAA is lifting the ban, and we could see supersonic travel again by the middle of next year. But they say ticket prices are going to remain crazy high when they do start up supersonic travel.
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8: From the National Weather Service forecast for today, a chance of showers and thunderstorms throughout the day with a high near 92 degrees. Tonight, showers likely overnight with a low near 70 degrees. For Sunday, showers are likely throughout the day with a high near 89 degrees.
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0: Hey, what's going on? Andy Miller hanging out with you. ABBA and the Dancing Queen.
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0: scream. They get super loud, especially the fans of Mexico, who are making all the noise outside of a hotel where Ecuador was trying to get sleep the other night. Ecuador and Mexico played together, and the fans tried to keep the Ecuadorian team up all night, and it must have worked. Mexico won 2-0. 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

Meatloaf. I'd do anything for love. I'm Andy Miller. You know, soccer fans at the World Cup are some of the most passionate fans in all of sports. You know if you're watching, right? They blow horns, trumpets, they bang these huge drums, they

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Sting. If you love somebody, you got to set them free. I'm Andy Miller. Climatologists and forecasters in Europe, specifically in France, had predicted temperatures there will rise to 110 degrees during summer months by the year 2050. Well, the future is now.

0: Temperatures peaked at 113 degrees the other day. The forecast is calling for more, possibly hotter weather in the coming weeks. You know, the dog days of summer are not even there yet.
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17: From the National Weather Service forecast for today, a chance of showers and thunderstorms throughout the day with a high near 92 degrees. Tonight, showers likely overnight with a low near 70 degrees. For Sunday, showers are likely throughout the day with a high near 89 degrees.
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0: All-American Weekend on July 4th. I'm Andy Miller, Survivor, getting high on you.
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0: Having a little fun in the sun with Cyndi Lauper. Girls just want to have fun. I'm Andy Miller. You know, the pandemic sent a lot of American workers home. Remote work was big, and in most cases, it was very successful. But there's been a big pushback to everybody that is having to return to the office. But people continue to hold fast to their home office here today. 35% now work from home. That's up from 33% a year ago. 60% of those with an advanced degree work at home, compared to 19% with a high school diploma that work at home.
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0: Everybody doing it. 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You know, if you're thinking about retiring, you may want to think again. More than 4 in 10 adults that are over the age of 60, or 42%, said they'll never fully stop working. Most say it's not by choice. Almost all said they'd love to have every day feel like a Saturday, but over 40% say they can't quit and will never be able to quit.
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0: America from Neil Diamond. Happy birthday, America. 4th of July, 250. If you can believe that. It's hard to believe. 250. What a number. And did you know that fireworks started around 200 BC in China? And I think of 4th of July, I think of fireworks. That might be my favorite part of celebrating 4th of July. 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
6: 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They have clear plastic donation bins placed at local libraries, senior centers, used clothing stores, and

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7: From the National Weather Service forecast for today, a chance of showers and thunderstorms throughout the day with a high near 92 degrees. Tonight, showers likely, overnight with a low near 70 degrees. For Sunday, showers are likely throughout the day with a high near 89 degrees.
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0: Foreigners, cold as ice as we roll through 4th of July. Lots of patriotic songs, more coming up. Katie Clark hanging out with you. We've got great music right here.
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0: Two Princes from Spin Doctors. And, you know, I sing when no one is around. Maybe that's why I rather sing in the shower or when the door is closed, you know, in the studio when I'm working. Here's the thing, though, is singing in the shower, they say, is a great stress reliever. So it's actually more stressful for the people around me. But just make sure they're not in the area. It is Katie Clark hanging with you. We've got more patriotic songs on the way.
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0: Elton John, Someone Saved My Life Tonight. It is Katie Clark. We are celebrating 4th of July. We've got patriotic songs right here celebrating America's 250th. Now, she doesn't look much over 200. Can you say semi-quincentennial? That is 250 that we are celebrating. Lots of great music right here celebrating 4th of July coming up.
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0: We're definitely doing that. Dancing in the Street, Martha and the Vandellas, on this 4th of July weekend, celebrating 2026, 250 years of America. Did you know that the U.S. Mint is issuing 5 special quarters this year, and it's all commemorating a pivotal moment in American history? 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
6: From the National Weather Service forecast for today, a chance of showers and thunderstorms throughout the day with a high near 92 degrees. Tonight, showers likely overnight with a low near 70 degrees. For Sunday, showers are likely throughout the day with a high near 89 degrees.
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0: 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Keep us with you all weekend long. 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

0: Eurythmics Sweet Dreams are made of this. Did you know that between Memorial Day and Labor Day, which we are right now, we are in, it is hot dog season. A lot of people for 4th of July are going to be eating a lot of hot dogs. Well, happy hot dog season and happy 4th of July. We've got patriotic music for you on this 4th of July weekend.
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0: 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Well, we've got patriotic music right here. 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

0: like no one else can sing Ray Charles, America the Beautiful, on this 4th of July weekend. Great songs right here. Lots of patriotic songs. Yes, we're in the mood to celebrate America. Did you know that the most popular foods for today, grilled hamburgers and hot dogs, ribs, of course, potato salad, macaroni salad, my goodness, watermelon. I'm getting hungry just thinking about that. Just want to say happy 4th of July. Keep it right here for lots of great patriotic music. 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
1: There's nearly 678,290,000 kids under five around the world. But what's so important about being five? A lot, it turns out. Children who live to age five are twice as likely to reach adulthood. That's why vaccines matter so much. For 40 years, Rotary and partners have delivered vaccines globally. Like here, and even here. Impressive, right? But 12.5 million children are still totally unvaccinated. Rotary knows we can find them. Because when Rotary and Indian vaccinators looked for families at bus and train stations, used motorbikes, and trekked house to house, they lowered polio cases by 94%. See? It can be done. And the results are worth it. Let's ensure that all children grow up safe from preventable diseases.
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4: From the National Weather Service forecast for today, a chance of showers and thunderstorms throughout the day with a high near 92 degrees. Tonight, showers likely overnight with a low near 70 degrees. For Sunday, showers are likely throughout the day with a high near 89 degrees.
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0: 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We're taking it easy. It's a weekend. It's 4th of July. Happy 4th to ya.
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0: Crazy from Aerosmith. Nothing crazy about this great music right here. So much good stuff. It's Katie Clark. I always look forward to 4th of July. It's just one of those days in the year we all get together and celebrate. So here we go. Great music, of course, right here for your weekend. Hang on.
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0: Stevie Wonder's Superstition on this 4th of July weekend. It is Katie Clark hanging out with you. Did you know 4th of July wasn't always a holiday? It actually was declared a federal holiday in 1870. We've been celebrating ever since. Fireworks, barbecues, it's what we do. Great music coming up next.
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It is Katie Clark and Oh Yeah Hot Stuff. We have your great patriotic music right here. So keep it tuned for your 4th of July.

0: Chicago's Saturday in the Park. Well, 4th of July, a lot of us head to the park and enjoy fireworks and friends and the community. It is what we do on 4th of July. 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
8: From the National Weather Service forecast for today, a chance of showers and thunderstorms throughout the day with a high near 92 degrees. Tonight, showers likely overnight with a low near 70 degrees. For Sunday, showers are likely throughout the day with a high near 89 degrees.
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0: What a great song, Silent Running, Mike and the Mechanics. It's Katie Clark hanging out with you. Happy 4th of July.
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0: Phil Collins in the air tonight. We know fireworks are in the air tonight. By the way, a lot of people having hot dogs today. Mm-hmm. It is tradition. They say 150 million hot dogs are consumed just on 4th of July. So my guess is you're probably going to have at least one hot dog today. It's Katie Clark hanging out with you, and we are celebrating 4th of July. So hang on. We've got great music coming up next.
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0: Roxanne from the Police. It is 4th of July weekend. We are giving you so much great music. You can keep us with you all weekend long while you're doing your celebrations, fireworks, barbecues, and even coffee. Are you having any coffee today? Like me, I do enjoy coffee. They say it's the caffeine that makes us very happy. It makes us have a better mood and makes us concentrate better. So there you go. Coffee for the win, except not after noon. If I do that, I'll be up all night.
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0: Lee Greenwood. God bless the USA. She's 250 today. Happy 4th of July. I'm Jim Zippo. I had a thought last night while I was driving around. The police must be the most patriotic of all. Yeah, they're always flashing those red, white, and blue lights.
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15: From the National Weather Service forecast for today, a chance of showers and thunderstorms throughout the day with a high near 92 degrees. Tonight, showers likely overnight with a low near 70 degrees. For Sunday, showers are likely throughout the day with a high near 89 degrees.
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0: The Neck. They're back. The album, Get the Neck. I got it. My Sharona. Okay, she's yours. I'm not going to argue with you.
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1: 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And hopefully we can continue this on into high school football season and stream some high school football games for you as well as a part of our broadcast.
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0: All right, there you go. All of our wonderful sponsors making this possible. I want to thank the Huron County Courthouse, too, Steve Miner, for helping us out, getting us all set up here, getting us a nice long internet cable to broadcast from. And this is a special parade, not only video streaming, audio streaming, live on the radio, but also it's America's 250th birthday.
1: Yes, and we are brought to you by Budweiser, the great American lager. Happy 250th birthday, America, from Budweiser, brewed in America, and distributed locally by our friends at Maple City Ice.
0: Of course. And you can see, if you're watching on the video stream, I've got a nice little graphic up there on the screen for Maple City Ice.
1: Yes, they have always been a part of just about every event that we do, Maple City Ice. We can't do a lot of the live broadcasts and live events we do without them.
0: No, they are very vital in our broadcasting, and they help us out with everything. And great crowd here. All around Main Street here, and where it turns here, Whittlesey, and just a beautiful day here today. We got the storms out of the way last night, Mike.
1: Yeah, and boy, as soon as those storms went through, the temperature dropped about 30 degrees, and was that needed, because it was hot.
0: It was a hot one yesterday for sure. So here we're getting going here at the parade, and Mike getting ready to get things started as the Norwalk Police Department as it goes to the turn here.
1: Yeah, and our streaming video of today's parade is brought to you by OmniFiber, a locally focused fiber internet provider bringing next generation connectivity to our communities with reliable high-speed internet. 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
0: The Norwalk Police Department, with Scott Dahlgren driving there, the police chief, also the Huron County Sheriff's Office, their car as well, their cruiser. And then American Legion Post 41 with some military vehicles coming here, and the Color Guard right here as well.
1: Yeah, good look there at the Color Guard as they round the corner. 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
0: Yes, American Legion Post 41 with the military vehicles, and then also the Marine Corps League Honor Guard getting ready to come around here as the shots are being fired, and there goes the birds. Birds go flying.
1: Good. We don't need those guys anyhow.
0: Yeah, the birds nice and safe, flew away, got out of the way here, scared them a little bit.
1: We're also brought to you by the Red Shamrock on Mill Street in Norwalk, open today on the 4th of July until 3 o'clock. 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And I can vouch for that, some of the best food in the city.
0: I was going to say, talk about good food. Red Shamrock, they definitely bring their A game. Getting ready to come here at the turn here at East Main. It's going to be the Marine Corps League Honor Guard. And Toys for Tots going to come up here as well.

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1: There you go. Good luck to the military vehicle right there. Gorgeous day here in Norwalk, 81 degrees. Not as warm as it has been, but it probably will be later on today after this parade gets on over with.
0: Yeah, we are under a heat advisory tonight until 8 o'clock, so it is going to be steamy today. Not quite as steamy as it has been.
1: Northern Ohio Fools Honor Guard Fire Department's coming up here. And as you see them right there, if you're watching on the video stream on YouTube, check it out. If you haven't fired that up yet, just look for 95.3 WLKR on YouTube. And look for the live link there. Click on it, and you'll be able to view it.
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1: All right, making the turn here. You got Mayor Dave Light. And the Norwalk Pedal Company coming here as well. But the Huron County Honor Trip getting ready to turn around here on the corner. As you can see, the big American 250 flag right there for those online watching.
0: It's a pretty good looking car right there. We need one of those for the radio ranch.
1: I'll take one of those, yeah.
0: We'll trade in our transit for something like that.
1: The Huron County Honor Trip, we mentioned, Grand Marshal.
0: Live performance in the back of that truck.
1: How about that? Live music right there in the back.
0: We're also brought to you by Wild and Free Coffee Company, open today until noon. Grab an iced coffee. That'll go down good on a warm day like today. And try the new July menu, including the Wild Blue Raspberry Lemonade or the Polka Dot Confetti Latte to celebrate. 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
1: Wild and Free, very cool coffee place right there. I know they're a big sponsor of everything we do here on the WLKR family of stations. And taking a look here for those watching the video stream is some military vehicles coming through here. Gotta love them. Got that army green right there. And then coming up, it's going to be the kind of sand colored camo. People riding in the back there. Not a bad way to go.
0: Yeah, I'd rather be riding than walking.
1: That's right. I'm with you on that.
0: I believe the parade route is about 2.5 miles.
1: Okay.
0: Yeah,
1: did not know that. Very cool.
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1: All right. Getting ready for some fire engines. You can hear them on your radio right there, and pretty soon you're going to see them on your video screen on your phone or whatever you're looking at here today. The Norwalk Fire Department. We want to mention that there are so many first-time parade entrants here this year, Mike.
0: Yeah, they had the biggest number of entrants that they've ever had this year, and obviously part of that has to do with celebrating America's 250th birthday. And by the way, shout out to our good buddy Martin Davis, who was around for America's first birthday.
1: I knew you were going to bring that up. You know who else was hanging out with him during that time? Mark Lane.
0: Oh yeah, Mark Lane was definitely there. Mark Lane does the football games on our sister station, K96.
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0: And the voice of high school wrestling in our area.
1: You got it right there. Big Norwalk fire truck right here. And get ready, folks, because coming up here is the 1912 Norwalk 5.

0: air engine, the truck and trailer. Getting ready to make the turn here.
1: Yeah, that's a real cool thing they're doing with the restoration project with this 1912 fire engine. And the Firelands Historical Society, a big shout out to them. When it gets completely finished, the thing's going to look amazing.
0: Oh, look at that right there. Very cool. Norwalk's Fire Department number one 1912 fire truck, and they're looking to restore that and send your donations to the Firelands Historical Society in Norwalk.
1: Today we're brought to you by Seven Virtues Jiu-Jitsu, offering Bushido-based training in a safe, ego-free environment for all ages with a focus on jiu-jitsu and grappling. Happy Independence Day and happy 250th birthday, America, from Seven Virtues Jiu-Jitsu in Norwalk.
0: Maybe we can radio broadcast some jiu-jitsu matches. Maybe not.
1: Yeah, well, we could live stream them, maybe.
0: Yeah, there goes the Townsend Fire Department by. There's a couple vehicles from them. Kids throwing out the candy. Nice little gathering at the corner here at the turn at the courthouse. It's a popular place to be, I know. There are some people that set up their chair the night before, get their spots claimed, and you see some of the same people on the turn here in their same positions every year. They love it.
1: Yeah, and shout out to our friends at the Norwalk Police Department who do a good job of directing the flow of traffic and keep it flowing until the parade starts, when they do have to block off this intersection.
0: And here comes more fire engines by. Townsend Township. And then Milan Township gonna come up here next. For the first time in this parade coming up, it's gonna be the North Fairfield Fire Department. Their first time entry. Wanna mention that the Huron County Honor Trip, the Grand Marshal, is the first time entry. The DAV Huron County Chapter 62, and the Norwalk Fire Department's 1912 fire engine, all first-time entries.
1: 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Happy 4th of July and happy 250th birthday to the United States of America. 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
0: North Fairfield Fire Department also coming here, the Huron River Joint Fire District.

0: Huron River Joint Fire District. And look at that old school vehicle right there. Very cool. With the American flag on the back and the fire hose there. 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
1: If this would have been yesterday, they probably would have had to been spraying people down with the hose.
0: Until the storm came, right? Exactly, yesterday. American Red Cross coming up next as well.
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0: All right, Fisher Titus Medical Center with their employees walking through here. Got some dogs out there as well, some bikes. And kids, adults, everybody coming through, and they'll wrap things up with, around the turn here is going to be their van. Nice white and blue van there, Fisher Titus. Then that will be followed by North Central EMS coming up.
1: Yeah, we passed North Central EMS as we were driving here to
0: downtown
1: Norwalk from the Radio Ranch today. 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
0: 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And that will be followed by a first-time entrant, Light Up Norwalk. Of course, that's very popular during the Christmas season, the holidays. So Light Up Norwalk going by right now.
1: 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Are you okay over there, Josh?
0: I don't know. That got me, didn't it? CareCourt Gaymont just went through here. Firelands Historical Society coming through as well. And you heard that big gunshot right there. From the Firelands Historical Society. And Caden and I both

0: 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But we're okay. 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
0: Going through Miss Maple City, Emily Lagenza, Miss Maple City Teen, Jaden Deitch, Norwalk Strawberry Festival Royalty Pageant winner Float coming through as well. All these pageant winners here. Sophia Bowes, Norwalk JC Strawberry Princess in there too. Got a bunch of different ones. The Milan Melon Festival. It's coming, making its way here too. But all those pageant winners there. Again, Emily Lagenza, Jaden Deitch, Sophia Bowes all there. So Mike, let's thank a few more sponsors.
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0: All right, updating you on what's going through here. The Milan Melon Festival float went by. Asher Wood, Mr. Great Lakes pageant winner. Timber Mason, the pet and pup parade queen, and the horse Barbie and Celeste Mason, two horses and a goat. You just saw that go by. And also the Tiffin Seneca Heritage Festival royalty in there as well.
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0: What about that? I'll just take some kind of Radio Ranch pet, yeah?
1: I've been pushing for prairie dogs, too. I feel like we need prairie dogs.
0: Erie County Fair royalty, of course, in Sandusky. We always broadcast from the Erie County Fair every year, so there goes the fair royalty through. And that will be followed by Rhea Grossweiler-Dixon, Strawberry Festival Ambassador. Going to come up here. The Huron County Fair in there as well. Junior Fair royalty there for the Huron County Fair.
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0: Going through Seven Virtues Jiu-Jitsu and their members there, a little vehicle. And then Coming up after that, we're going to have some cheerleaders.

0: Going to have the Full Throttle Cheer Company along with the Norwalk High School cheerleaders, a truck and float, and an extra truck with about 30 getting ready to do their flips here. Mike, can you do that?
1: No, unfortunately that happened just off camera. Hopefully we get a couple flips going on camera here as they get ready to round the corner.
0: They're performing for the judge's vehicle right here in front of us. But right before, we got the camera, of course, sitting here at the corner.
1: Yeah, we did have to try and avoid all the flagpoles and light poles here in this intersection in Uptown Norwalk. And we are brought to you, though, by Budweiser, the Great American Lager. 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
0: Yeah, we're at over 100 viewers already on our stream, so very cool there. I want to thank Elyria's Jared Kozar and Rocco Nucci over there for helping us get all the streaming equipment going and everything from WEOL over in Elyria.
1: Reminds me of this one time at Bowling Green.
0: Oh, inside joke right there.
1: Love it when Jared comes to visit us. At least once a month we see him.
0: Yes, we do. Mark Lane, by the way, said he watched that original parade in a hot air balloon.
1: Oh, that doesn't surprise me.
0: Full Throttle Cheer there, Norwalk cheerleaders as well. Now LifeWise Academy, commercial vehicle there coming through. And then that will be followed by Norwalk Elks, number 730 with five classic

0: number 730 with five classic automobiles, a 2002 red Corvette going through there.
1: Hey, they borrowed our buddy Caden Rossford's Corvette for today. That was nice of you to lend him your Corvette, Caden.
0: Yeah, look at that. Nobody told us. How did you know? Nobody told me that was his. But
1: I saw him driving around in that the other day.
0: Other vehicles, a 1966 Chevy C10 pickup, a 1966 Buick Skylark convertible in there as well, a 2020 Corvette, a C8 Stingray, and a 2016 Corvette coming up here pretty soon as well. We got a big gap right now.
1: So gives us a chance to run through some of these sponsors. 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They're on Mill Street here in Norwalk. 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
0: All right, the LifeWise Academy bus still making its way through here, slowly moving on. As we had a big gap right there in the parade. Oh, I was just bringing up the video stream, checking it out. As we mentioned, over 100 people tuning in here for our first venture into video streaming. 108 last check. So very cool. Thanks to everybody out there tuning in.
1: Yes, and I'm guessing some of you are probably originally from Norwalk, maybe moved away from out of town, get a good taste of the hometown feel here during the Lions Club Independence Day Parade, celebrating 250 years of America.
0: LifeWise Academy, the red bus making the turn here at the stoplight. Again, a beautiful day here in Norwalk. Again, as Mike said, celebrating America's 250th birthday here. Nothing says it better than a 4th of July parade, does it? It's pretty much, that describes America for you in a heartbeat.
1: And you couldn't ask for a more beautiful morning for this. You were watching the weather reports all week, and you were hoping we weren't going to get any rain. You were hoping the temperature would break a little bit, and it turned out to be beautiful.
0: Yeah, it turns out both of them. Hardly any clouds in the sky at all. Maybe a couple little ones out there, but that's about it. So there goes LifeWise Academy and the St. Paul Marching Brass Marching Unit. About 40 members right there, St. Paul. We'll have a ton of their ball games on the air coming up in the late summer, early fall. I don't want to say basketball, but football and volleyball. Then we'll get into basketball. I think it's because I saw Steve Miner here today. I was thinking basketball. Of course, the head coach of the boys team here at St. Paul.
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0: Our buddies from Piney Paradise Christmas Tree Farm making their way around the turn there. The Gary Bauer family, of course. Jill from Shores and Islands, Ohio, in there as well. The Bauer family right there. And what says Happy Birthday America better than a huge cake with firecracker candy candles? Piney Paradise Christmas Tree Farm and the Gary Bauer family celebrate America's 250th birthday.

0: birthday with a patriotic float featuring Old Glory, the cake, and a sporty eagle against a backdrop of fireworks. Or spotty.
1: I think you were onto something, though, with candy candles. I'd be into that.
0: Edible candles. There you go. All right. Moving on here. Four-leaf clovers 4-H club coming here. And then the Huron County Republican Party making its way up through Main Street.
1: 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They just went through in the parade not that long ago. They're offering Bushido-based training in a safe, ego-free environment for all ages with a focus on Jiu-Jitsu and grappling. Happy Independence Day. Happy America's 250th birthday. And that's all from Seven Virtues Jiu-Jitsu in Norwalk.
0: All right. Bob Morgan's vehicle going through there. Bob Morgan, one of the commissioners here in Huron County. Now the big elephant coming through here. Getting ready to make the turn. There you go. Coming into view for those video streaming this event. Big elephant with the Gail Manning advertisements on the side.
1: See Kelly Dieter about to make the turn here.
0: It's one of those unique vehicles per se, right?
1: Cybertruck, right?
0: I was trying to remember what it was called too. Kelly Dieter going through there.
1: She was brave enough to walk today.
0: I know. How about that?
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0: Just going through Jan Patch, Huron County Recorder, Roland Patch for Huron County Auditor, Mike Witt, Republican State Central Committeeman, commercial vehicle there as well. And then Judge Myron Duhart, 6th District Court of Appeals. And then coming up here, the Norwalk High School Blue Pride Marching Band. They'll be coming up here as they're performing in front of the judges' stand.
1: Yeah, it won't be much longer, and they'll be pretty busy on Friday nights, just like all the other high school bands in our area.
0: Yeah, no doubt about that, right?
1: Occasional Saturday nights, depending on the school as well.
0: That's right. Let's let them just play out here for a second.

0: 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Listen to the Norwalk Marching Band right there.
1: 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And we're also brought to you by the Diamond Collection. They're a proud sponsor of the Lions Club Independence Day Parade. And as your sparklers light up the sky, remember the sparkles waiting for you at the Diamond Collection. They proudly salute the men and women serving our country and wish you a safe and happy

0: 4th of July. And Erica, if you're watching, if you want me to prompt Josh, we can have him stop at the Diamond Collection on his way home and pick you up some sparkles.
1: You know. Why not? Sounds like a plan to me. We're looking right across at the Diamond Collection right now. And coming up next here in the parade, we got, let's see, Rough Riders 4-H Club coming through. Norwalk Volleyball in there as well. Of course, we'll have some Norwalk Volleyball matches on the air on 92.9 here, WLKR Classic, our high school volleyball match of the week coming up. Starting in mid-August is when they'll get going. That's what, about 6 weeks away? Something like that?
0: Yeah, I hate to say it, kids, but you'll be back in school before you know it already. Summer's going by quick.
1: Uh-oh.
0: But to your parents, congratulations.
1: Yes.
0: Pretty soon the kids will be back in school.
1: That's right. Here on County Democratic Party, coming in next. Kevin Rasnick.
0: Never heard of him.
1: Yeah.
0: Just kidding.
1: Just kidding, Kevin. We love you.
0: Yeah, Kevin worked with us. Well, not me, but with you at the Radio Ranch.
1: He was my color commentator for high school sports throughout the years before he moved on. So there's Kevin. He's a candidate for Huron County Commissioner.
0: Look, Kevin's out there walking, too.
1: There
0: he's a
1: he
0: man
1: is.
0: Of the people.
1: He is. Saying hello, handing out some items. Let's hear it for Kevin there.
0: We're also brought to you by the Village Barn as we celebrate this special day in American history. 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From weddings to meetings, their rustic venue can help make your event unforgettable. 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
1: I saw in the Kiwanis Club of Norwalk's float there that just went out of view. They're advertising cigars and bourbon night. Sounds right up your alley, Mike.
0: I don't know about the bourbon.
1: You like a nice cigar?
0: Every now and then.
1: Okay. Can't say I've ever tried one. I can't say that.
0: It's probably not good for you, Josh.
1: It's probably not, you know. Just say no.
0: Yeah, I'm not much of a bourbon guy, but bourbon and cigars definitely go together.
1: They definitely do. Now, coming up here, Key Bank. Also, Boy Scout Troop and Cub Scout Pack 208 coming into view right now.
0: They've got a whole campsite set up on that trailer, Josh. I know where you're staying this weekend.
1: Speaking of Boy Scouts, my nephew is at Boy Scout camp just wrapping up. So Wyatt made me think of him right there with all the Boy Scouts.
0: Boy, they had a couple hot days to go camping, didn't they?
1: They did. I'm going to have to ask him when he gets back, how was that? He's tough, though. He'll probably be like, what heat? I don't know what you're talking about.
0: Yeah, I don't think it affects the younger kids as much as us

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1: Yeah, just going through was the MB Pooch Parlor. Eric Monday there, Neil Hansberger Clown, and the Beer 30 Running Club.

0: And the Beer 30 Running Club. How about that truck and trailer right there? The Meaningful Miles 5K they're talking about there. Promoting that event. Beer 30, I like it.
1: Did they have a 5K this morning? Was there a 4th of July 5K in
0: Maple
1: Norwalk?
0: City Road
1: oh,
0: Race.
1: Maple City Road Race, that's right.
0: Yeah, that happened earlier on today, and I believe wrapped up at the fairgrounds is where that ended.
1: Well, I'm sorry you didn't get to run it this year, Josh, because we're here doing the parade.
0: I know. That's my excuse every year. I'm a little busy. I'm sorry. I can't run. Of course, my wife is a big runner. She ran a marathon in Nashville just a couple years ago. Very cool. But now coming up here, Norwalk Youth Softball. Got that coming here, and then that'll be followed by some farm vehicles.
1: Kids do love their candy, don't they?
0: Oh, they do. I can't have as much as I'd like to have, I'll tell you that.
1: I've got to say, I'm more into baked goods, and we're brought to you by Baker on the Square. Richard Schaefer and the staff at Baker on the Square want to wish you a happy 250th birthday here in the United States. Stop by the bakery after the parade and pick up some fresh baked breads, pastries, and pies made from scratch. They're open Tuesday through Friday, 7 a.m. to 2 p.m. Saturdays, 8 a.m. to 3 p.m. They are closed on Sunday and Monday, and Baker on the Square is going to be at the K96 Summer Jam in the Huron Boat Basin coming up on July 18th at 5 o'clock. So if you want to stop out and sample some Baker on the Square as well as listen to some great live music, that's a good option for you. Also, happy birthday, America, from Firelands Federal Credit Union. 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
0: All right, antique tractors here, the old John Deere green with the yellow. And you can see that coming into view on your video from the Lake Erie Antique Power Company here, Branch 103. And they're advertising the Homestead Day Show at Corey Hill Orchard in October.
1: Yeah, I almost timed it perfect, Josh. I see as you watch the corner here coming up in a couple cars, it's Firelands FCU. I almost timed it out perfectly.
0: You just missed it, yeah. All right, farm vehicles still coming through here. And after that, we have more farm vehicles. Sweeting Orchards in there as well, Dean Sweeting. Nice looking float there. Look at that. Got some hay bales on the back.
1: We are also brought to you by Norwalk Heating and Air Conditioning. As we celebrate 250 years of independence, let's remember those who gave their lives in the battles fought and won for the freedoms we enjoy today. Happy birthday, America, from Norwalk Heating and Air Conditioning. And we're also brought to you by your friends at Ag Credit. 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
0: All right, going through there, as we mentioned, Sweeting Orchards, Firelands Federal Credit Union, and now getting ready to make the turn, Norwalk, Ohio Rotary. The maroon colored their pickup truck. Dan Kearns, 26-27 president of the Norwalk Rotary Club.
1: Our very own big boss man, Bill Forthover, is a Rotarian.
0: He definitely is, a proud Rotarian for sure. Following that, Norwalk Eagles. Norwalk Eagles 7-11. You mentioned the K96 Summer Jam. We're only 2 weeks out from that.
1: Yeah, July 18th in the Huron Boat Basin at 5 o'clock. We've got three performers this year. Kevin Obermeyer, Haley Hyman, and Angela Purley is going to be the headliner. It's going to be a lot of fun. It all gets started at 5 o'clock. Stop on out and celebrate 30 years of K96.
0: That's right, yeah. Not only America, too.

0: 50, K96. Celebrating a big birthday as well. And Daughters of the American Revolution, Sally DeForest going through there.
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0: 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Gotta love their truck that they bring with the sound effects.
1: Yeah, if there's a reason to stream this parade, Starks might be the best reason to stream this parade.
0: Mike, when we were talking about initially doing this, we were like, Starks is going to be a big hit on the parade broadcast for sure.
1: There they are around in that corner. Hopefully we're picking up some of their audio. That is coming from them. It is not coming from Josh or I promise.
0: I promise. Promise you, folks. We're very professional up here. We're first class up here. Maybe not first class.
1: Yeah, I wouldn't go as far as first class, but we're like second class, two-day mail or something
0: we'll
1: like that.
0: Go with that. Yeah. Great Wolf truck and trailer going through. Joseph Weisenberger coming up. Joseph Weisenberger Home Improvement. Couple trucks there with a float and a trailer. Mike coming up after that's going to be one that we all know and love. We won't tell you yet, but we love it. But coming through here, JDB Home Improvements. We got a nice looking float there.
1: Yeah, some of these floats, you could tell a lot of time and effort was put into these for sure.
0: Yeah, check that out, folks. The American presidential icons there. You got Abraham Lincoln back there. You got what? Uncle Sam in there. George Washington. Very cool. Then after that, Catering by Design coming up. We know them very well.
1: Yeah, was that last week? They brought us a bunch of pulled pork and some macaroni and cheese and some baked beans and, of course, brownies as we had our appreciation day, I guess you would call it.
0: Something like that, yeah. At
1: the Radio Ranch, and we appreciated the great food from Catering by Design.
0: So there you go as they go through here. Speaking of food, another great food choice in Norwalk, Casa Fiesta. Getting ready to make the turn as well. Gotta love Casa Fiesta, big Norwalk restaurant.
1: 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A big thank you to both of those presenting sponsors for this broadcast for sure. And a telecast. Do you call a stream a telecast? I guess it is.
0: Streamcast. I don't know.
1: All right.
0: Oh, look what's coming up here. One of my favorites. Something that I'm actually a part of is coming through here.
1: Oh, old wrestling.
0: Yes, it will be in Norwalk coming up in August. And the last few years, I've been a part of that. I've been the bell ringer and a special guest ring announcer. And for the first time since I've been doing it, they're going to bring somebody pretty famous in, Nick Nemeth, who was formerly known as Dolph Ziggler.

0: in World Wrestling Entertainment.
1: And you're going to be wrestling Nick Nemeth?
0: No, I'm not.
1: Oh, no, you're not.
0: I'm going to be interviewing him probably.
1: Oh, well, there you go. Nick is actually an Ohio guy. He graduated from St. Edward's High School in the Cleveland area, was a tremendous high school wrestler.
0: Oh, he was, and he'll tell you about it for sure. Mm-hmm. And he's proud of it. Always wears his Cleveland gear whenever he comes to Cleveland. He wrestles in the what's called the Total Nonstop Action Wrestling, TNA Wrestling. So that's what he does right now.
1: I believe he wrestled collegiately at Kent State
0: University. He did.
1: Yeah, Nick's a good dude. You'll have fun chatting with him.
0: Can't wait for that coming up in August. Now, after that, before we get done talking some wrestling, we got Thrash's Blade Runners coming through as well. So Thrash's Blade Runners truck and trailer, followed by IBEW number 129 coming up here in Baldiff's.
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0: All right, after Baldoves coming into view here shortly will be Miller Landscape and Gardens, a truck and trailer there, throwing out some candy. A lot of kids are running out to the curb to get it, and some adults as well. That'd probably be me. You said you're a big baked goods guy.
1: Yeah, if they were throwing out cookies and brownies and stuff, I would run for those.
0: You know, I was saying how I love candy. Well, I love baked goods, too.
1: Wow.
0: You know, I love it all. Equal opportunity here. Now, Ken Ganley.
1: Ken Ganley, a big sponsor of our stations at the Radio Ranch.
0: Yeah, Ken Ganley, Norwalk. Big blue pickup truck right there.
1: Matter of fact, when they opened their beautiful new buildings on Milan Avenue, Route 250, I broadcast from the grand openings for both of them.
0: Oh, yeah, you did, didn't you? Very cool. As the parade continues here, as we join you up from the balcony at the Huron County Courthouse in Norwalk, Josh Bowman here alongside Mike Liljean. Thanks for tuning in, not only on 92.9 FM, WLKRClassic.com, but on the Norwalk WLKR YouTube page as well today.
1: Yeah, Caden Rossbert with us as well,
0: yeah,
1: helping out today. Big shout out to Caden. His first time in the courthouse without being a defendant, so that's pretty awesome.
0: Well, you know, he was like, I know where everything is here. Now, Rio Grande Street Tacos coming through. Boy, that sounds pretty good, doesn't it, right now?
1: Yes. Can you just park your trailer in front of us and leave it there, please?
0: Some street tacos. Who doesn't love some tacos, man? For sure.
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0: Very cool. Now coming through next, after the tacos, go get yourself a haircut at Great Clips coming through. They should have live haircuts on the back. In a trailer, they should be giving out free haircuts. That would be funny.
1: I just got my haircut, or else I'd be down there in the trailer.
0: Yeah. Pretty funny there.
1: Well, we have a chance here. 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
0: Cornerstone Caregiving going through, and then we got Tub Time. Very, very cool. big duck on top of their float there.
1: Ooh, I'm going to a pool party later. I might have to borrow those ducks.
0: Are you?
1: Yeah.
0: Nice, man. And then after that, going to come into view shortly here, Two Brothers Fishing Charters. Oh. On its way here, making the turn. Not a bad day to get out on the lake and go fishing as well. Beautiful day.
1: Especially if you go out later this evening and you can catch fireworks from all around the area. As you sit out on the lake, you can see them from Cedar Point. You can see Put-in Bay. You can see Kelly's Island. You can see Marblehead. You just catch fireworks in every direction.
0: You will. Of course, the fireworks here in Norwalk being shot off at the fairgrounds. You can check them out there. The parking lot of the fairgrounds is open for viewing tonight to watch those fireworks.
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0: All right, going through Cardio Drumming with Alyssa. Also before that was KC Home Improvement. Now Jubilee Heating and Cooling making its way at the turn here.
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0: Yeah, that's true. 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
0: And then Maple City Ice truck and trailer getting ready to turn here. Old school vehicle there.
1: That's right. 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Happy 250th birthday, America, from Budweiser, brewed in America and distributed locally by Maple City Ice. Now, I did see that Budweiser had a $150,000 tab up on their website that you could log in and get a $6 coupon to redeem for Budweiser, obviously. So they were trying to buy as many Americans a beer for the 4th of July as possible.
0: Well, ain't that cool? Yeah. As they say, this Bud's for you as the vehicle turns here. Happy 4th of July here from Budweiser. Are they spraying people with water there? On top of that,
1: it's like Stone Cold Steve Austin coming out with the beer truck.
0: Beer truck, yeah. Mike, you lost something there. So the vehicle coming into view here, spraying people from up top with water. we must say.

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0: All right, going through after Maple City Ice was Heitschi TLD, Heitschi Top of the Line Dumpster, Ag Pro Milan, and Oglesby Construction Incorporated going through right now, stopping there at the turn. Then we'll have Norwalk Concrete Industries on the way next. So they were throwing some hats and shirts maybe over there. And now some candy. They're just bringing it there. Everybody enjoying the parade here today. Doubt Concrete going through.
1: It always amazes me. We get here to the courthouse at about 9 o'clock in the morning. It amazes me how many chairs are already set up and ready to go.
0: You are right about that. Definitely.
1: An hour and a half before the parade.
0: Maybe some even earlier than that.
1: Yeah.
0: Especially the people that kind of live right in this area. They definitely have their chairs out early.
1: Maybe next year we can auction off the availability to watch it with us up here in the balcony. It's a pretty good view up here.
0: It's not bad at all. You could probably get a nice little payment for that.
1: 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The first one being July 10th. It'll run from noon until 2. 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
0: Also going through, you just saw them go through, R&L Carriers. Truck and trailer float as well. Norwalk Concrete Industries coming through here too. As the parade coverage continues here, so we're kind of winding down here. We got about 10, 15 more floats to go.
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1: Coles Energy, very patriotic truck right there. Gas tanker coming through here. 7D Trucking also making their way. We are almost done here. We got a few more to go.
0: Well, we're brought to you by Baker on the Square. 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They're open Tuesday through Friday, 7 a.m. to 2 p.m. and Saturday, 8 a.m. to 3 p.m. They are closed on Sunday and Monday. We're also brought to you by Firelands Federal Credit Union. 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We're also brought to you by Norwalk Heating and Air Conditioning. As we celebrate 250 years of independence, let's remember those who gave their lives in the battles fought and won for the freedoms we enjoy today. Happy birthday, America, from Norwalk Heating and Air Conditioning. Here you go, Josh. I'll let you read this one so you don't feel left out.
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1: All right, the Wazoo concrete pumping vehicle coming through. Sunrise Cooperative Co-op coming through as well. Want to mention Heitchi, also making their way through here too. Staying trashy, it says. Gotta love it. Oh boy. Wouldn't it be funny if they were actually throwing trash out the back of the vehicle? No, that wouldn't be funny. No, we'll move on. You can tell that we're at the end of the parade here. I'm running out of material here.
0: We do want to thank our presenting sponsors, though, Maple City Ice, and our streaming sponsor, OmniFiber, today. And again, like Josh mentioned earlier, a big thank you to our friends at WEOL.com who lent us their streaming equipment today so we could bring this to you on the WLKR YouTube page.
1: Yeah, thanks to Rocco and Jared, for sure, for helping us out. They actually helped us with the training, with the equipment, and they came here to Norwalk earlier this week and did a little test with us. So thanks to, again, Rocco and Jared.
0: And Steve Miner here at the Norwalk Courthouse, who was not only nice enough to let us in for the testing, but got here early this morning to open the door so we could get in here and get everything set up. And we could not only broadcast on 92.9, but bring this stream on the WLKR YouTube page.
1: Norwico wrapping it up here, the final entrant in the Norwalk Lions Club Independence Day Parade, the 55th annual. 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
1: All right, and we also want to thank Carrie back in studio control for board opping this parade event here today. I want to thank Bill, too, station manager Bill. He set up all the speakers and everything out here to broadcast the parade to the Norwalk faithful out here today. I want to thank Caden for helping us out here today as well, hanging out with us, seeing how a broadcast supposedly goes, right?
0: Yeah, I don't know if we were the most professional that he's ever seen, but
1: maybe not.
0: We're probably in the top 20 or so.
1: And then thanks to everybody out there for listening and viewing today. Hopefully everybody enjoyed it on our first venture into video streaming, Mike. It was cool. It was awesome. We were watching it down below us here on the computer monitors and on our phones, and looked like it went pretty good.
0: Yeah, and hopefully, like I said, we'll get a chance to continue the video streaming at least into fair season from the Erie and Huron mm-hmm. County Fairs, and fingers crossed into high school sports as well, streaming some football and some volleyball up here in the fall.
1: Sounds good. So that'll do it. That'll wrap up our coverage again of the 55th edition of the Norwalk Lions Club Independence Day Parade from the courthouse here in Norwalk. High above in the balcony. For Mike Lilje, I'm Josh Bowman, and for Caden as well, Caden Rosper. Thanks for tuning in, everybody. God bless you, and we'll see you back here next year on 92.9 WLKR Classic and on YouTube as well.

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Hi, Jim Zippo. Happy 4th of July. Hey, America, you're the first, the last, my everything. Here he is, Mr. Barry White.

0: The late, great Whitney Houston. Wow, what a voice. Star Spangled Banner. Happy 4th of July. Yeah, America's 250th. It's going to be a huge party, you bet. So we're joining in by playing the best patriotic favorites throughout the day to get you in the mood for fireworks and grilling or whatever today. 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
8: From the National Weather Service forecast for today, a chance of showers and thunderstorms throughout the day with a high near 92 degrees. Tonight, showers likely overnight with a low near 70 degrees. For Sunday, showers are likely throughout the day with a high near 89 degrees.
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0: Well, that's good advice, sir. KC and the Sunshine Band, get down tonight. I don't know. I kind of like to stand up tall, even use a telescope camera if I can, for the fireworks, if you know what I mean. Happy 4th of July from the Zip Dude and all of us here at the station.
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0: 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Thought I'd share
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0: Believe here. Hi, the 4th of July has arrived. The fireworks are ready. And the grill is warming up right now. Hey, when police in Poland pulled over a driver, here's what they found in his car. A venomous snake, a gun, and an open bottle of whiskey. I don't know about you, that sounds like at least 3 citations.
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0: The Brothers Johnson, or as I call them, Brojo. Yeah, that's Strawberry Letter number 23. You know, we got it all going on today for the 4th of July. Barbecue, fireworks, and coffee. Coffee is vital for survival. Dinosaurs didn't have it. Look what happened to them.
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Happy 4th of July. 250 years ago, they signed the Declaration of Independence. 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

0: John Mellencamp, R-O-C-K in the USA here on the 4th of July. Hi, Jim Zippo, patriotic favorites throughout the day here to help celebrate America's 250th. Well, 250 years since the signing of the Declaration of Independence. Hey, how heavy is the sun? You ever wondered? Space scientists now say the sun weighs 2 billion, billion, billion tons. Man, that's heavy. You know, this happens every summer, you know? Fat shaming the sun.
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12: From the National Weather Service forecast for today, a chance of showers and thunderstorms throughout the day with a high near 92 degrees. Tonight, showers likely overnight with a low near 70 degrees. For Sunday, showers are likely throughout the day with a high near 89 degrees.
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0: Joan Jett and the Blackhearts here on the 4th of July. By the way, have an awesome one today. I hate myself for loving you. Actually, I'm just kind of holding a mild grudge.
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0: Eye of the Tiger, survivor from the movie Rocky III. 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Having a good time celebrating America's independence today and honoring our forefathers. 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

0: Take me down to Funky Town. That's Lips Inc. LIPPSINC period. 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Any town that's got fireworks tonight is not funky. It's patriotic. Hey, I'm Jim Zippo. You know PayPal? 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
4: From the National Weather Service forecast for today, a chance of showers and thunderstorms throughout the day with a high near 92 degrees. Tonight, showers likely overnight with a low near 70 degrees. For Sunday, showers are likely throughout the day with a high near 89 degrees.
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0: 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You are still the one, America. After 250 years, happy 4th of July, y'all. Or should I just say you all?
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0: Aerosmith crying, and I ain't lying. 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Hey, Jeff Bezos is in the news. 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Just wink your eye and you paid. 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

0: Here's Peter Gabriel, Salisbury Hill, not to be confused with the steak of the same name. Hi, Jim Zippo. Happy 4th of July. In London, the Bugnati, the first nude restaurant, is celebrating its 10th anniversary. Now, if you get to England, try it if you dare. But as a suggestion, may I recommend you don't order the sizzling fajitas.
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0: Saturday in the park. Yeah, it's kind of looking like the 4th of July. 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
7: From the National Weather Service forecast, for tonight, showers are likely overnight with a low near 70 degrees. For Sunday, showers likely throughout the day with a high near 89 degrees. For Sunday night, a chance of showers and thunderstorms overnight with a low near 69 degrees.
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0: Who's crying now on his journey? And I'm John Summers, and they're still on their farewell tour, and evidently will be for quite a while. He's got something like 55 stops to make this time around.
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0: Summer 69, it is Brian Adams, of course, playing your air guitar. It's a pretty good practice there. I'm John Summers. Now, one of the songs most associated with July 4th actually started out as a slam against the U.S. You know, I'm a Yankee Doodle Dandy, originally sung by British soldiers who were making fun of the Americans whose sense of style was somewhat lacking, at least according to them.
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0: Tennessee, Earth, Wind, and Fire, name of the song. I'm John Summers. Now, you plan on grilling a couple burgers today. Well, how well do you know your meat? All right? Whenever you buy ground beef, should you worry if it's red on the outside and brown on the inside? I tend to not want that to happen. I like the red, but apparently it's not a problem. The meat is naturally brownish and turns red only when exposed to oxygen. So when the ground beef spoils, it turns grayish throughout and usually smells a little bit off. So that's not good.
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0: Ah, one of the greatest versions of that song, like, ever. America the Beautiful, it is Ray Charles, and happy Independence Day, one and all. I'm John Summers. Now, you want to change your state of mind the second you come home from work? 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
5: From the National Weather Service forecast for tonight, showers are likely overnight with a low near 70 degrees. For Sunday, showers likely throughout the day with a high near 89 degrees. For Sunday night, a chance of showers and thunderstorms overnight with a low near 69 degrees.
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0: Aerosmith and Steven Tyler, I Don't Want to Miss a Thing. Just keep it here and you won't. By the way, July 4th is a banner day for vexillologists. What is a vexillologist? Now just wait. It's somebody who is an expert in the history of flags.
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0: Van Morrison and Moondance, if just for you. I'm John Summers. Hot weather, July, it's all here. It means a dramatic rise in what they call brain freeze, where you eat the ice cream or the frozen yogurt too quickly. Something cool touches the nerves of the roof of your mouth and triggers blood vessels. I don't know, it's something about they swell up, and that's what causes the brain freeze, the headache, the rapid swelling. Try eating whatever it is a little more slowly. It works.
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0: celebrating Independence Day with some of the best songs of a more patriotic bent. I'll tell you, well, that's Dancing in the Street. Motown from Martha and the Vandellas, talking about all these cities across the country. Everybody's dancing in the streets and happy and celebrating Independence Day for America 250. 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
8: From the National Weather Service, forecast for tonight, showers are likely overnight with a low near 70 degrees. For Sunday, showers likely throughout the day with a high near 89 degrees. For Sunday night, a chance of showers and thunderstorms overnight with a low near 69 degrees.
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0: Bengals, be back to a manic Monday on Monday for sure. A song written for them by Prince, by the way.
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0: Human League, don't you want me, baby, baby? Happy Independence Day. It's John Summers. In fact, you might not know this or realize this, but China plays a big part in our July 4th celebrations. The vast majority of American flags are made in China, as you may know. And we import most of our fireworks from China as well. In fact, over 94% of American flags are imported from China. This includes the iconic Old Glory flown at celebrations and the $600 million annual U.S. fireworks market. Wow.
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0: From their second album, To Loose Street, listen to the music. Doobies and John Summer's Independence Day, that's today, is the number one holiday for beer sales. I guess it's exacerbated by the fact that it's in the middle of summer and cold beer, and so nothing better when it's hot outside. Well, anyway, 4th of July 1st, Labor Day 2nd, Memorial Day, Father's Day, and surprisingly, Christmas.
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Some of the best patriotic songs all weekend long. R-O-C-K in the USA, exactly what we're doing right now. And I'll tell you what, it's a great feeling. John Mellencamp. And I'm John Summers. Now, you can help your pets have a happy 4th by leaving them at home later tonight and not taking them to these fireworks displays. Now,

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14: From the National Weather Service forecast, for tonight, showers are likely overnight with a low near 70 degrees. For Sunday, showers likely throughout the day with a high near 89 degrees. For Sunday night, a chance of showers and thunderstorms overnight with a low near 69 degrees.
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0: 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John Summers here. 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

0: Tom Petty and the Heartbreakers, American Girl on July 4th. Have you noticed the World Cup, a lot of athletes are wearing shoes that are pink? Well, they say they associate pink with confidence and standing out, and that's why they wear them. 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

0: Independence Day weekend, and we get all patriotic with the music, and I love that too. Living in America, the one and only James Butane Brown. I'm John Summers. Everybody loves hot dogs on July 4th, but not everybody loves the same toppings. New Yorkers, they like the spicy mustard, little sauerkraut, the classic slaw dog, you know, originated in West Virginia, migrated south, boasts coleslaw, mustard, and onions. 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
5: From the National Weather Service forecast, for tonight, showers are likely overnight with a low near 70 degrees. For Sunday, showers likely throughout the day with a high near 89 degrees. For Sunday night, a chance of showers and thunderstorms overnight with a low near 69 degrees.
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0: David Bowie, song called Modern Love, telling us all about it. I know a lot of folks are thinking, I don't know, I prefer the old-fashioned kind. Okay.
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0: Man, Eater Song, Daryl Hall and John Oates and John Summers. Always wondered about this, and maybe you have too. So I looked it up. Now, whenever you wear a flag t-shirt or hat while reclining on an American flag beach towel near your American flag camping chair, you're violating the flag code. The code, which was drawn up back in 1923, is part of the law of the land, but it is not enforced. There are no flag police. You won't be arrested. But yeah, just so you know.
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0: Dust in the Wind, Kansas. Kerry Livgren wrote it, and Steve Walsh is singing it. And I'm John Summers. And all right, so I talked about this before, but leave your pets at home if you're going to go to fireworks a little later on. Just, you know, the lights and the loud noises, well, they're very frightening to animals. 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